We have pre-rumble at Levitate Kamala Wonder Lounge Barbecue Party. Radio Red's reggae DJs, super DJs, named Tribal City, headlining that. Saturday 16th, pre-rumble, Levitate, Kamala, me say. Free entry for everybody. So pretty girls, come forward. Yeah, Jaworks.

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1: 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A rumble is coming. Malia Man downtown. 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

0: This coming Sunday, we have a barrel of laughs for you at the Drunken Leprechaun Pa Tong. Comedy Club Bangkok, bring Elena Gabriel to the stage.
1: I didn't ever actually think there'd be any differences between a millennial dating a Gen Z either. I didn't think that, you know, because like I'm a millennial, he's Gen Z, and didn't think about it. But there was, because he always used to say to me, he'd be like, "No, Elena, what are your dreams? Elena, what are your dreams? Do you have dreams?" I'm in my 30s. People in your 30s don't have dreams. We have nightmares. When we're awake.
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0: We don't know, say, at the original, King Toxic, the most bombastic, the most fantastic. Get the girl in frantic. I'm there for tell you, say, yo, a rumble is coming. Malia man, downtown. Job to do. Julie and Marley. Yeah, man, me say Julie and Marley. From the Marley family. 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
1: This coming Sunday, we have a barrel of laughs for you at the Drunken Leprechaun Patong. Comedy Club Bangkok, bring Elena Gabriel to the stage.
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3: It is hard to date now. I'm in my mid-30s, you know, and there's either no options or too many options, you know. And I was recently in India and I thought for shits and gigs, I'll just like download Bumble, you know, see what was around. So I got on Bumble in Mumbai, and within 4 hours of being on Bumble in Mumbai, I had 19,000 likes. Sorry, 19,000 men liked me. That's insane. I was like, oh my God, am I famous? 19, that's a stadium of men being like, I want to f*** you. Because they're not like, I want to get to know your mom. Like, they're not like that, yeah? It was funny because after India, I went to Bangkok, got on Bumble, 2 matches. And they were Indian.
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Tree Rumble at Levitate Kamala, Wanda Lounge Barbecue. Good food, me say. Radio Red's reggae DJs. Tribal City. Oh, what a pity. The vibes always litty and the girl them always pretty. Headlining, Saturday, 16th, Pre-Rumble, Levitate, Kamala. Free entry, me say. Boom blast.

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Greetings in the name of the Most High Jah, Rastafari. This is King Toxic, the most bombastic, the most fantastic, the girl them frantic. A reggae rumba is coming to Thailand, Phuket, Patong, Lotus Arena. Yes, rumble is coming. Malyaman, downtown. Job to do. Julian Marley. Yes, Mr. Julian Marley. Lotus Arena, Reggae Rumble, 21st of

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1: 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Saturday 16th, pre-rumble, Levitate, Kamala, me say. 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So pretty girls, come forward. Yeah, Jaworks.

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1: This coming Sunday, we have a barrel of laughs for you at the Drunken Leprechaun Patong. Comedy Club Bangkok, bring Elena Gabriel to the stage.
2: I didn't ever actually think there'd be any differences between a millennial dating a Gen Z either. I didn't think that, you know, because like I'm a millennial, he's Gen Z, and didn't think about it. But there was, because he always used to say to me, he'd be like, "No, Elena, what are your dreams? Elena, what are your dreams? Do you have dreams?" I'm in my 30s. People in your 30s don't have dreams. We have nightmares. When we're awake.
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0: This coming Sunday, we have a barrel of laughs for you at the Drunken Leprechaun Pa Tong. Comedy Club Bangkok, bring Elena Gabriel to the stage.
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2: It is hard to date now. I'm in my mid-30s, you know, and there's either no options or too many options, you know. And I was recently in India and I thought for shits and gigs, I'll just like download Bumble, you know, see what was around. So I got on Bumble in Mumbai, and within 4 hours of being on Bumble in Mumbai, I had 19,000 likes. Sorry, 19,000 men liked me. That's insane. I was like, oh my God, am I famous? 19,000, that's a stadium of men being like, I want to f*** you. Because they're not like, I want to get to know your mom. Like, they're not like that, yeah? It was funny because after India, I went to Bangkok, got on Bumble, 2 matches. And they were Indian.
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0: We don't know, say, at the original King Toxic, the most bombastic, the most fantastic. Get the girl in frantic. I'm there for tell you, say, yo, a rumble is coming. Malia man, downtown. Job to do. Julie and Marley. Yeah man, me say Julie and Marley. From the Marley family. 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

We have pre-rumble at Levity at Kamala Wonder Lounge Barbecue Party. 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Saturday 16th, pre-rumble, Levitate, Kamala, me say. Free entry for everybody. So pretty girls, come forward. Yeah, Jaworks.

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Greetings in the name of the Most High Jah, Rastafari. 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Julian Marley. Yes, Mr. Julian Marley. 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
1: Then, we got the pre-rumble at Levitate Kamala, with a Wonder Lounge barbecue, Radio Red's reggae DJs, Tribal City headlining, Saturday 16th, pre-rumble, Levitate Kamala, pre-edit.

0: This coming Sunday, we have a barrel of laughs for you at the Drunken Leprechaun Pa Tong. Comedy Club Bangkok, bring Elena Gabriel to the stage.
1: I didn't ever actually think there'd be any differences between a millennial dating a Gen Z either. I didn't think that, you know, because like I'm a millennial, he's Gen Z, and didn't think about it. But there was, because he always used to say to me, he'd be like, "No, me, Elena, what are your dreams? Elena, what are your dreams? Do you have dreams?" I'm in my 30s. People in your 30s don't have dreams. We have nightmares. When we're awake.
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A rumble is coming. Malia Man downtown. 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

0: you know, see what was around. So I got on Bumble in Mumbai, and within 4 hours of being on Bumble in Mumbai, I had 19,000 likes. 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And they were Indian.
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Tree Rumble at Levitate Kamala, Wanda Lounge Barbecue. Good food, me say. Radio Red's reggae DJs. Tribal City. Oh, what a pity. The vibes always litty and the girl them always pretty. Headlining Saturday, 16th, Pre-Rumble, Levitate, Kamala. Free entry, me say. Boom blast.

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0: We don't know, say, at the original, King Toxic, the most bombastic, the most fantastic. Get the girl in frantic. I'm there for tell you, say, yo, a rumble is coming. Malia man, downtown. Job to do. Julie and Marley. Yeah, man, me say Julie and Marley. And the Marley family. 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

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Yes, Mr. Julian Marley. 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

0: I'm a millennial, he's Gen Z, and didn't think about it, but there was, because he always used to say to me, he'd be like, no, me, Elena, what are your dreams? Elena, what are your dreams? Do you have dreams? I'm in my 30s. 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We have nightmares. When we're awake.
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Jay City, aka Big Top, spinning the vinyl for you this afternoon. 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

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What kind of fridge that? 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

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This is the Red Link. Live up on the Cliffs of Kamala at Levitate with Wonder Lounge serving up some dishes. And you've been served by J-City, aka Big Top. Live on the vinyls. Kickstarting the evening. 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Getting ready for the arrival of Julian Marley coming to the island this week. 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It's a pre-party. Next up is

Quickly glazing on the decks now for the next 2 hours. Wonderland serving up some great delights. People are vibing, people are chilling. It's got a good vibe already. Come and enjoy, embrace the evening with us. Levitate, Kamala.

Moving on through the sunset, it's strictly blazing here at Liberty. Stars are starting to come out, the sun is falling, and the night is still young. Great selection of food by one.

all game. 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

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Amazing food served up by Wonderland. Chilling and

Live and next up, we are with the special one taking over control, bringing you the vibe for the next 2 hours. This is the Red Link, this is Levitate, Reggae Rumble Pre-Party, vibing with Wonderland, and Strictly Blazing on the decks.

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0: classics, always the classics with Vadim. 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
0: And as you can tell, King Chucks is already on it.

Radio. As we move, no, I want to welcome all people, ladies and gentlemen. Welcome to the Ragamuffin Sounds of Tribal City. We need to some more vibes, inside, outside, original.

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0: Reggae music, can't refuse it. Big up all DJs, I levitate.

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0: 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And the Wonderland Kitchen.
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0: Oh, you mean?
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0: Boom.
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1: You got yourself.
0: Original.
1: I tell you, the right.
0: Blue play. Selecta. Select.
1: You're right.
0: As we move,

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Bring them on like DJ Special One, you know. 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

0: We got the French massive in the building. 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Yeah. Needless. My selector, dash it, dash it, dash it. Draw selection, my yo. Draw selection. 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
1: Them say reggae rumbo. I got them say. So we make it rumbo.

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1: Answer to her cry.
0: 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What you mean?

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1: Oh, Jahir, I and I answer to your cry. 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
0: Love, one love, man. Every time, a moonlight.
1: Bless me, bless me,
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1: me.
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Mr. Jamaica in the building. Are there any Jamaicans in the building? Easy E. I said Easy E. Are there any Jamaicans in the building right now? If you know you love the culture, go and see some signal. 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What them say? 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

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A Jamaica we represent.

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But now I tell you, the sweet sounds of Dennis Brown. 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

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Original Rude Boy Selector DJ Taiji. 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

0: 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That shows that you're a real man or a real woman, you know what I'm saying? Yeah? Love embrace every time. Let's go!
1: You say you love me, baby.
0: Oh, gosh.
1: And we should be together. But you just drive me crazy.
0: Big things are gone.

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1: I
0: she
1: weird?
0: Flirt with her boyfriend, virgin, him of money and bling, so she go bed with him. Catch disease, now it started spreading. She start to seek penicillin, she's dying.
1: Rinse.
0: Mercy, please.

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1: 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Things
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1: Here comes the officers asking for a search.
0: From judgment, y'all.

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Yeah, like, which one? 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
1: Yeah. Yeah. Let's say yeah.
0: I know last.
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0: Holy for selection we have been up. 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Tribal City, here in live. From Levitate. You know it's great.
1: You got to get going. 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Some people
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0: 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Boom!
1: No one in this lifetime.
0: Tribal city, here in live. Radio Red from Levitate Bar.

That was Tribal City. We are still at Liberty. We're wrapping the live feed up now, midnight. Been a groovy party, been getting down to some reggae, dancehall, joker, ragaton, free rumble. Don't forget, get your tickets. There's reggae, rumble, mega tick, Lotus Arena, next Thursday, this Thursday coming up. Julia Marley, job to do.

0: This coming Sunday, we have a barrel of laughs for you at the Drunken Leprechaun Pa Tong. Comedy Club Bangkok, bring Elena Gabriel to the stage.
1: I didn't ever actually think there'd be any differences between a millennial dating a Gen Z either. I didn't think that, you know, because like I'm a millennial, he's Gen Z, I didn't think about it. But there was, because he always used to say to me, he'd be like, "No, me, Elena, what are your dreams? 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Do you have dreams?" I'm in my 30s. 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

0: played you Alex Wan and Juno with Allo, and in before that Idris and Sio on a record called The Drum. Right, Tribe, you know what time it is. 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

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Taking off the album then, this track is called Back to the Old School and it comes from label bosses Dam Swindle and DJ Minx. Big congratulations to the Heist crew. This is this week's most rated record.

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1: Well, greetings from Los Angeles. This is your boy Don, and yes, do we have a big episode for you guys. Later on, I'm going to play you guys the Kevin DeVries remix of Going With a Stranger.

tuned by yours truly with Christine Gates and Wiz Khalifa. But first, I want to kick off the show with a brand new tune by the man of the moment. Yes, we've been donning him for almost 10 years. He's the artist that had the most releases on Hexagon. Believed in him from the start. And dude, I'm so excited for all the good things that are happening to him right now. Very happy to have him back here on the label to get a bit Arta. This one's called Move Your Body. Welcome to the family once again.

Yeah, so yes, I already talked about this a little bit earlier in the episode. I'm going to play for you guys right here, right now. In its full glory, Kevin DeVries remix of Go Home With a Stranger by Don Diablo, Wiz Khalifa, and Christian Gates. What a tune. We premiered it in Los Angeles at Core, Tomorrowland's Core. And yeah, such a lovely guy, great producer. We hit it off immediately, became friends, and the rest is history. So here we go. Kevin, this one's on you, buddy. You killed it.

0: Almost time for the Demo Day track of the week, but first, let's do the Hex Classic of the week. Yes, indeed. 15 million streams further into the future, and very excited to have signed the record to the label Malarkey. Shackles, remake of an absolute classic. He did a great job. He's out there still killing it. And yeah, I said it's a classic. So I wanted to play for you guys in celebration of 50 million streams on Spotify. And this record will remain and it will keep growing. And I'm very excited to play it here right now, Hex. You know what to do, buddy. The Hex Classic of the Week.
1: 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A huge cover of an early 2000s R&B anthem. This is Malarkey with Shackle.

classic of the week, Shackles, Praise You by Malachi. Yes, indeed, it is time for the Demo Day track of the week. For this week, we've got a producer all the way from Spain. His real name is Luis, and his artist name is So Well. And it's called Turn It Up. And that's exactly what we're about to do right here, right now. It's at Now Sound, it's high energy tech house, it's a weapon. We really wanted to focus on a powerful driving bass line that hits hard on the dance floor while keeping that catchy rhythmic groove. And that is exactly what he did. So we wanted to play for you guys right here, right now. It's the Demo Day track of the week. So strap yourself in. It's about to get bumpy. Let's go. So Well, Turn It Up. Turn it up.

0: Yeah, so yes, we're not at the end of the show yet. We're doing something special, and I'm very excited for this. Yeah, dropped a brand new record with us last week at Hexagon. Best You've Had, and it definitely was the best record we've had from him. And he's definitely a secret Hexagon weapon. Not actually that secret anymore, but very excited to have a guest mix from Alias with Three Eyes. And it's got a lot of cool exclusive edits and IDs in there. So I would say, strap yourself in. Let's get it cracking. Really excited to have it right here, right now. 11 tracks in 15 minutes. This is the Alias guest mix here on Hexagon Radio.
1: Yo guys, what is up? Alias here. This is my exclusive guest mix for Hexagon Radio. It includes my latest track, Best You've Had, and also some unreleased tracks off my third album, Numb, coming out July 26. I hope you enjoy, and thanks again to Hexagon and Don Diablo for allowing me to do this.

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Who's your lovers and who are your bros? What do people like? What do you really want? 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
1: Greetings in the name of the Most High, Jah Rastafari. This is King Toxic, the most bombastic, the most fantastic, the gallant frantic. A reggae rumba is coming to Thailand, Phuket, Patong, Lotus Arena. Yes, rumble is coming. Malayamat, downtown. Job to do. Julian Marley. 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

0: 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A rumble is coming, Malian and Downtown. 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

0: This coming Sunday, we have a barrel of laughs for you at the Drunken Leprechaun Pa Tong. Comedy Club Bangkok, bring Elena Gabriel to the stage.
1: The very funny Elena Gabriel.
2: It is hard to date now. I'm in my mid-30s, you know, and there's either no options or too many options, you know. And I was recently in India and I thought for shits and gigs, I'll just like download Bumble, you know, see what was around. So I got on Bumble in Mumbai, and within 4 hours of being on Bumble in Mumbai, I had 19,000 likes. Sorry, 19,000 men liked me. That's insane. I was like, oh my God, am I famous? 19,000, that's a stadium of men being like, I want to f*** you. Because they're not like, I want to get to know your mom. Like, they're not like that, yeah? It was funny because after India, I went to Bangkok, got on Bumble, 2 matches. And they were Indian.
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0: 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This is Bud Dallas with Another Night Without You.
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0: that's going to do it for this edition of Spinning Session. 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

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A rumble is coming, Malia Man downtown. 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
0: 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And embrace the lifestyle. Hard Rock Cafe. 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

0: This coming Sunday, we have a barrel of laughs for you at the Drunken Leprechaun Pa Tong. Comedy Club Bangkok, bring Elena Gabriel to the stage.
1: I didn't actually think there'd be any differences between a millennial dating a Gen Z either. I didn't think that, you know, because like I'm a millennial, he's Gen Z, I didn't think about it. But there was, because he always used to say to me, he'd be like, "No, me, Elena, what are your dreams? Elena, what are your dreams? Do you have dreams?" I'm in my 30s. People in your 30s don't have dreams. We have nightmares. When we're awake.
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What do you know, say? At the original King Toxic, the most bombastic, the most fantastic. Get the girl in frantic. I'm there for tell you, say, yo, a rumble is coming. Malia man, downtown. Job to do. Julie and Marley. Yeah man, me say Julie and Marley. From the Marley family. At Lotus Arena, Phuket. 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

Greetings in the name of the Most High Jah, Rastafari. 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Julian Marley. Yes, Mr. Julian Marley. 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

0: Radisson Red, bringing you to the party, night and day, across the island of Phuket.
1: This coming Sunday, we have a barrel of laughs for you at the Drunken Leprechaun Pa Tong. Comedy Club Bangkok, bring Elena Gabriel to the stage.
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3: It is hard to date now. I'm in my mid-30s, you know, and there's either no options or too many options, you know. And I was recently in India and I thought for shits and gigs, I'll just like download Bumble, you know, see what was around. So I got on Bumble in Mumbai, and within 4 hours of being on Bumble in Mumbai, I had 19,000 likes. Sorry, 19,000 men liked me. That's insane. I was like, oh my God, am I famous? 19, that's a stadium of men being like, I want to f*** you. Because they're not like, I want to get to know your mom. Like, they're not like that, yeah? It was funny because after India, I went to Bangkok, got on Bumble, 2 matches. And they were Indian.
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0: Radisson Red, bringing you to the party, night and day, across the island of Phuket.
1: We don't say, at the original King Toxic, the most bombastic, the most fantastic. 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Malia man, downtown. Job to do. Julie and Marley. Yeah man, me say Julie and Marley. From the Marley family. 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